some woman say, Nami Hino or Buffon, what did you ah? 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Why not, O Fata? 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

0: Yankopon. 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

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Jesus, come and say, Adoya Sitia, Huma Bronzi. Jesus, Mitrava Nim, and your people are a Kaukua. 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Oh, Jesus, Shaman Winam, Hallelujah.

to be Joanna Menokasa, a Radima Menuman Wassi. Jesus, Shimmer, when I'm a tough one, Sremme, when my problem won't erupt it.

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Ghana for so full, meant to be Modio. Sunday, Sunday, Sunday, Sunday, when Yamina was so powerful, I want to promise the city of Mafu. 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

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The Pazza, the man is home. 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

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I was sorry of you. Yamin Namna Huma Brosso. And I'm no Quakasia, so I'm here Quakasia, I was in Yamafu. But the conference center Cassia. That the Ukia the Piaria, the Surya Radia, what Siasi. Bra, Nasawuba, Yamia, when you pay a Cassiama. Your dear Bakopa, Yajina Pum, and Jesus. Tayasuno and Maya, Tayasuno and Ajay. Your dear Pastor, and the Nas, so to do. Nelson, you're the better of a Catalan, and I say, why do you mean Yakopo at DSC? Who can stand God? Say, when he is the Christ of the DSC, media, and what's there we are with your duo, and what's there she are with the Uniana. Yes, which are the coward. Many of the best say yes, or yes, no matter at all. May media draw, may mini be Viviana. Never give a company of matching at all on Jesus. Hey, we say only Jesus. Yay! Only Abraham's son of Sanya Papa. Hey, my young Peter Sanya Papa. That's your Pedana. I'm a daddy who would actually. Hallelujah.

Yeah.

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They say one don't go now. What time? Ha! Ha! Ha! What's in your mind? What's in your mind? What's in your mind? What's in your mind? What's in your mind? What's in your mind? What's in your mind? What's in your mind? What's in your mind? What's in your mind? What's in your mind? What's in your mind? What's in your mind? What's in your mind? What's in your mind? What's in your mind? What's in your mind? What's in your mind? What's in your mind? What's in your mind? What's in your mind? What's in your mind? What's in your mind? What's in your mind? What's in your mind? What's in your mind? What's in your mind? What's in your mind? What's in your mind? What's in your mind? What's in your mind? What's in your mind? What's in your mind? What's in your mind? What's in your mind? What's in your mind? What's in your mind? What's in your mind? What's in your mind? What's in your mind? What's in your mind? What's in your mind? What's in your mind? What's in your mind? What's in your mind? What's in your mind? What's in your mind? What's in your mind? What's in your mind? What's in your mind? What's in your mind? What's in your mind? What's in your mind? What's in your mind? What's in your mind? What's in your mind? What's in your mind

Lord, among what day? It is the Lord, it is the Lord. The Lord that has shown us. Everybody at the Mutia. Everybody at the Mutia.

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What about now? 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Already, who was done? What's up, who was done? Is that? 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

0: Ghana so for me yede. 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

0: Osa for Bismarck. 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Oh, when you walk here and see the Libera. I read in the Mosuka Satanima, which will be kept in the Redima and we bring.
1: Minya, I am not great. Now, so you have been in this or the foot behind you are playing down to home. You saw someone I was so on this lap and our Kobo Buno. One more or no, Radin Tang. I've been up, Radin, when you might.

Yes, sir.

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come on, come on, come on, come on, come on, come on, come on, come on, come on, come on, come on, come on, come on, come on, come on, come on, come on, come on, come on, come on, come on, come on, 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

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Nia, what's any of Fumu Bano, Nidiri Jesus? Nia, or Tina Fumu Bano, so I hear yes to Christo, Nidin and Jesus. 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

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Of what the word in Zakawa. 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

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ay, ay, ay, ay, ay, ay, ay, ay, ay, ay, ay, ay, ay, ay, ay, ay, ay, ay, ay, ay, ay, ay, ay, ay, ay, ay, ay, ay, ay, ay, ay, ay, ay, ay, ay, ay, ay, ay, ay, ay, ay, ay, ay, ay, ay, ay, ay, ay, ay, ay, 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

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And that's up pepa. Media say ya tomo so a wo wo be sa pepa. Muda. What's that? Didn't be afraid. They wouldn't be chilling. Now, so I'm glad you're here to our enemy. Only I want that tea with the hospital. And you said, I would trust that you feel bad for the cool. What's the one you're here for? All things are possible. Me and you have it to me. I'm a diddy. The cope. Why the catch was a couple of it to be a damn your mommy. So about him for my candidates when you're not sound. And when I'm going to do fun, I'm going to dance here. I'm going to come in, send me. I'm going to go to my house. Because I'm going to come here. I'm going to go to my house. I'm going to go to my house. I'm going to go to my house. I'm going to go to my house. My brother, Danny. Come in, it's 18, and I'm coming to see. I'm going to put my name in the room. I'm going to die. What's the name? I'm going to be playing in my mind. I'm going to be playing in my mind. How come peace, Sicily, Abafo, Nanka, and Wapa, what did you put? Nanka, yes, so Yamian, when you're meant to be a peer, so. Only, why are you here? You did Jesus. Why are you at the top? What did you do, Jesus? You're the best of the catcher in the other side.

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Yamisaye and any Murray, whom you fear, come on, Sorino. 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

Bayata. 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

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Right now, O Fata, said Obia a woman, now what it in Sanon Sona. Now Obia and me a sorrow, and now a sassy soap, and now a sassy assay. 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

The trumpet's call, the Lord God Almighty is gathering his people from every tribe and from every nation unto himself. Thus people have I formed unto myself, that they should show forth my praise, saith the Lord. For God is not ashamed to be called their God. As the girdle cleaveth to the loins of the man, so have I caused my people to cleave unto me, that they shall be unto me for a people, for a praise, and for a name, and even for a glory. But my people would not hear. Of what concord has Christ with Belial? And of what agreement has the temple of God with idols? Wherefore come out from amongst them, be ye separate,

A chosen generation, a royal priesthood, an holy nation, a peculiar people, that you should show forth the praises of him who has called you from darkness into his marvelous light. Therefore today, as you hear the sound of his voice, harden not your heart. For the night is far spent, and the hour cometh, and even now is, that true worshippers shall worship their Father in spirit and in truth. O come to Mount Zion, to the city of the living God, to the heavenly Jerusalem, to the innumerable company of angels, and to the general assembly and church of the firstborn, to the Most High God, the Judge of all, all come to his only begotten Son, the Lord Jesus Christ, the author and finisher of our faith, the mediator of our new covenant. Come unto the blood of sprinkling that speaketh better things than that of Abel. O church, as in the days of Adam, Jehovah Adonai has visited his people in the cool of the day. Where art thou?

Nana Wasani Mahome. But if you ask them, Obama Sanabia, and there's Chester Mayo this year. Or this year, Kokuram in the idea. And you are young and Kayan Yanko Pong. You are Wayan, and you are fair. Hey, I'm from.

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You know, I'm Kayani and Winga. 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Winga, Winga, I wouldn't be back to my format. Yamuni, and Yamia, Yamati, and Yamia, Yamam, and Winga, Winga, Winga, Winga, Winga, Winga, Winga, Winga, Winga, and come with me.

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And when he shouted on the cross of Calvary and said, "It is finished," and the sun went off at the hearing of his voice, and the ground also shook, and the people who said, "If thou art the Son of God, come down before we believe," they changed their mind and said, "Indeed, indeed, he is the Son of God."

아치 사라 아와와 Come on, come on, come on! 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

0: I don't understand. 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

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Now, my mama was so Pentecost to Jan Adder. 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
1: Hear the trumpet's call. The Lord God Almighty is gathering his people from every tribe and from every nation unto himself. Thus people have I formed unto myself, that they should show forth my praise, saith the Lord. For God is not ashamed to be called their God. As the girdle cleaveth to the loins of the man, so have I caused my people to cleave unto me, that they shall be unto me for a people, for a praise, and for a name, and even for a glory. But my people would not hear. Of what concord has Christ with Belial? And of what agreement has the temple of God with idols? Wherefore come out from amongst them, be ye separate, that you shall be my people, my sons and daughters, and I shall be your God and your Father. For you are a chosen generation, a royal priesthood, an holy nation, a peculiar people, that you should show forth the praises of him who has called you from darkness into his marvelous light. Therefore today, as you hear the sound of his voice, harden not your heart, for the night is far

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come on, come on, come on, come on, come on, come on, come on, come on, come on, come on, come on, come on, come on, come on, come on, come on, come on, come on, come on, come on, come on, come on, come on, come on, come on, come on, come on, come on, come on, come on, come on, come on, come on, come on, come on, come on, come on, come on

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1: Minamia.

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So be to be a Simuniama. 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

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I'm not sure what you're doing. I'm not sure what you're doing. I'm not sure what you're doing. I'm not sure what you're doing. I'm not sure what you're doing. I'm not sure what you're doing. I'm not sure what you're doing. I'm not sure what you're doing. I'm not sure what you're doing. I'm not sure what you're doing. I'm not sure what you're doing. I'm not sure what you're doing. I'm not sure what you're doing. I'm not sure what you're doing. I'm not sure what you're doing. I'm not sure what you're doing. I'm not sure what you're doing. I'm not sure what you're doing. I'm not sure what you're doing. I'm not sure what you're doing. I'm not sure what you're doing. I'm not sure what you're doing. I'm not sure what you're doing. I'm not sure what you're doing. I'm not sure what you're doing. I'm not sure what you're doing. I'm not sure what you're doing. I'm not sure what you're doing. I'm not sure what you're doing. I'm not sure what you're doing.

Radi, Nami Wadia, Yanisanity, Emma Renfia, Radinipa, Odufo, Saint Nayan Associacy, Santa Tremenda, Bojima, Namaja, Fusania, Bauma, Yakaste, Asita, Asita, and County, oh, Nami, Yanawasi, Yanawasi, Jesus. Say, yeah, that was the

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I don't know. I don't know. I don't know. I don't know. I don't know. I don't know. I don't know. I don't know. I don't know. I don't know. I don't know. I don't know. I don't know. I don't know. I don't know. I don't know. I don't know. I don't know. I don't know. I don't know. I don't know. I don't know. I don't know. I don't know. I don't know. I don't know. I don't know. I don't know. I don't know. I don't know. I don't know. I don't know. I don't know. I don't know. I don't know. I don't know. I don't know. I don't know. I don't know. I don't know. I don't know. I don't know. I don't know. I don't know. I don't know. I don't know. I don't know. I don't know. I don't know. I don't know. I don't know. I don't know. I don't know. I don't know. I don't know. I don't know. I don't know. I don't know. I don't know. I don't know. I don't know. I don't know. I don't know. I don't know. I don't know. I don't know. I don't know. I don't know. I don't know. I don't know. I don't know. I don't know. I don't know. I don't know. I don't know. I don't know

Why are

Just worship the name of the Lord. What shall I say?

0: Y'all from where?
1: I'm on it.

Oh, Jesus, the Buddha would deem thou as a Yusuf to do. Yeah, I can say, I said that and call thee, oh, Jesus, what I am. And if you're fain, if you were the power of the Lord, then oh, Jesus Christ, what? It's a man, and you're a sadder, you can be a man, you can be a man, you can be a man, you can be a man, you can be a man, you can be a man, you can be a man, you can be a man, you can be a man, you can be a man, you can be a man, you can be a man, you can be a man, you can be a man, you can be a man, you can be a man, you can be a man, you can be a man, you can be a man, you can be a man, you can be a man, you can be a man, you can be a man, you can be a man, you can be a man, you can be a man, you can be a man, you can be a man, you can be a man, you can be a man, you can be a man, you can be a man, you can be a man, you can be a man, you can be a man, you can be a man, you can be a man, you can be a man, you can be a man, you can be a man, you can be a man, you can be a man, you can be a man, you can be a man, you can be a man, you can be a man, you can be a man, you can be a man, you can be a man, you can be a man, you can be a man, you can be a man, you can be a man, you can be a man, you can be a man, you can be a man, you can be a man, you can be a man, you can be a man, you can be a man, you can be a man, you can be a man, you can be a

Oh, Jesus, baby, ya would deem thou as no Jesus Christ to you. Yaya can say, I said that and counting, oh, Jesus, one way. And if you fain, you know, if you were to be born, you know, you can oh, Jesus Christ, what you. 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I show you,

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Come here, come here, come here, come here, come here, come here, come here, come here, come here, come here, come here, come here, come here, come here, come here, come here, come here, come here, come here, come here, come here, come here, come here, come here, come here, come here, come here, come here, come here, come here, come here, come here, come here, come here, come here, come here, come here, come here, come here, come here, come here, come here, come here, come here, come here, come here, come here, come here, come here, come here, come here, come here, come here, come here, come here, come here, come here, come here, come here, come here, come here, come here, come here, come here, come here, come here, come here, come here, come here, come here, come here, come here, come here, come here, come here, come here, come here, come here, come here, come here, come here, come here, come here, come here, come here, come here, come here, come here, come here, come here, come here, come here, come here, come here, come here, come here, come here, come here, come here, come here, come here, come here, come here, come here, come here, come here, come here, come here, come here, come here, come here, come here, come here, come here, come here, come here, come here, come here, come here, come here, come here, come here, come here, come here, come here, come here

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You are Lord. You are Lord. The King of Glory. 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

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Bible chapter 1 catch the Palestine 20 Sarah. 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I'll catch her and say, who did fear the door? You did a fear, sorry, there. Now we free that a dynasty one up and I walk and want them. Now, if I saw a trust that any fire, you need to be any of sorry, die. No, I can't do what I didn't need to be at the roof. Dako, I wasn't in the south at all. Yes, Christ, I'm so torn, you will be here, oh, yeah, it's his story, yeah.

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0: 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Men Kuku Shia Sengina, a sorry, a petcha petcha. 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Now in Sasuma Bravos. Nakima Mapim, Manim Boom Fum. 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Mamim Kuman in Wayasudi.
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I'm ready. 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

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On Antiposas, as a process. What you are, you're not watching. 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Hey, hey, hey, hey, oh, you're young me. What do you mean?

Australia and Zambia, Nastasio and Sundia. Why did you have to sound your music? Why did you have to die in you?

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na wote moja dunia sana usifia ufawa diano awo yesu wetani ufawa diano emi o jankam ufawa diano anyone but some them on the aswa woman it here put to me mako odada mako odada bra yes obejo obejo so we did the clear for channel yare na da osuno o channel wa uno o channel jafa odia sefia

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Sidi Alate, Mancova Via, the Apostle, the way of the way of the car, the freedom, Jeriana, Jidia, Jidia, and here.

sound down. What's up, what's up, what's up, what's up, what's up, what's up, what's up, what's up, what's up, what's up, what's up, what's up, what's up, what's up, what's up, what's up, what's up, what's up, what's up, what's up, what's up, what's up, what's up, what's up, Well, don't tell me, but two men in the ground. 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

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Ton tom no ina ya wate. 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O rikemo, he razi rikema.

So what you tell me, Mr.

Dio mondo affari.